0: As the 2026 municipal election approaches, Knox says she remains focused on continuing the work already underway while helping shape the next chapter for Portage la Prairie. A major Portage la Prairie infrastructure project is being highlighted after receiving provincial recognition for its road safety design work on Saskatchewan Avenue West. The city says reconstruction has changed how the corridor feels for drivers, cyclists, and pedestrians, with officials pointing to years of work behind the final design. Manager of Engineering Matt Phillips says seeing the project recognized has been a strong moment for staff involved.
1: It's very rewarding to see recognition in Portage like that. Means a lot to me and all the work that went into the project. Quite a long journey, but it's nice to see it completed, and it means a lot.
0: City staff say the completed corridor now reflects a more modern and accessible street design, with the project continuing to receive positive feedback following the construction. Firefighters in Portage la Prairie responded to two small grass fires overnight and early this morning. While both were quickly extinguished, crews used the first call as a training scenario. Acting Captain Don Robertson says the training helped crews practice grass fire suppression methods in real conditions. He adds both fires were small and quickly managed by crews. He notes the region remains dry, which continues to be a concern for fire activity. Stay connected, stream anytime and anywhere by downloading our Portage Online app.
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0: Tonight will be partly cloudy with northwest winds at 30, becoming light this evening, and an overnight low of plus 1. Saturday will be mainly sunny with northwest winds at 20 and a high of 10 and a UV index of 5 or moderate. And Sunday will be sunny with a high of 13. 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
1: 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Olivia Rodrigo stops by and shares the story behind her upcoming album. And Bruno Mars and Olivia Dean face off for the number one spot. It all goes down this weekend on American Top 40.
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4: Tonight will be partly cloudy with northwest winds at 30, becoming light this evening, and an overnight low of plus 1. Saturday will be mainly sunny with northwest winds at 20 and a high of 10 and a UV index of 5 or moderate. And Sunday will be sunny with a high of 13. 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
1: Tonight will be partly cloudy with northwest winds at 30, becoming light this evening, and an overnight low of plus 1. Saturday will be mainly sunny with northwest winds at 20 and a high of 10 and a UV index of 5 or moderate. And Sunday will be sunny with a high of 13. 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

0: Tonight will be partly cloudy with a low of plus one. I'm Tristan Sokolowski. Forest Prairie Mayor Sherilyn Knox has officially registered to run for another term in the 2026 municipal election. Knox says she wants to continue building on projects already underway while keeping the city moving forward. She points to improved communication between City Hall and residents as one of the biggest priorities of the current council.
1: Being transparent and open and telling citizens as much as we could about what was happening in our community, how it was happening, how we make decisions. We've had really positive feedback on that. I hear people feel engaged, they want to know, and that was the whole purpose.
0: After nearly 8 years around the council table, she says what continues to motivate her most is the people who call the community home and the pride she believes residents feel in their city. Portage Prairie is celebrating new provincial recognition for its Saskatchewan Avenue West reconstruction project after receiving the AC Emmett Award for road safety design. City officials say the project took years of planning and major construction work to transform one of the community's main corridors into a safer, more accessible street. Director of Operations Jocelyn Laquie-Jobin says the project had been in the works long before construction began.
2: It was a project that was a long time in the coming. I think even before I started at the city, there was concept drawings, and but this council was finally the ones who decided to put the money forward.
0: City officials say while the project sparked questions during construction, it is now being seen as a major improvement to safety and accessibility through the corridor. Portage Prairie fire crews were kept busy overnight with two small grass fires. One of those calls actually turned into a hands-on training opportunity for firefighters. Here's Acting Captain Don Robertson.
3: We still use the trucks, booster line off the trucks, pump tanks, that kind of stuff. So we just started practicing a little bit of that with our newer members.
0: Robertson says the fire near Yellowquill School was quickly brought under control. He adds crews were able to use the call to work with newer members on wildland fire response skills. He notes conditions remain dry and crews continue to watch for grass fire risks. Access local news anytime, anywhere. 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
0: Tonight will be partly cloudy with northwest winds at 30, becoming light this evening, and an overnight low of plus one. Saturday will be mainly sunny with northwest winds at 20 and a high of 10 and a UV index of 5 or moderate. And Sunday will be sunny with a high of 13. 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
1: Tonight will be partly cloudy with northwest winds at 30, becoming light this evening, and an overnight low of plus one. Saturday will be mainly sunny with northwest winds at 20 and a high of 10 and a UV index of 5 or moderate. And Sunday will be sunny with a high of 13. 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
2: Tonight will be partly cloudy with northwest winds at 30, becoming light this evening, and an overnight low of plus 1. Saturday will be mainly sunny with northwest winds at 20 and a high of 10 and a UV index of 5 or moderate. And Sunday will be sunny with a high of 13. 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

0: She says her goal is to help Portage continue growing as a community people are proud to call home.
1: Portage is full of amazing people, amazing businesses, amazing volunteers, amazing schools, all of the things that a really strong community needs. We want people to understand our story. We have to tell them what it is. And so that's what I look forward to, hopefully being mayor for another four-year term.
0: As the 2026 municipal election approaches, Knox says she remains focused on continuing the work already underway while helping shape the next chapter for Portage-la-Prairie. A major Portage-la-Prairie infrastructure project is being highlighted after receiving provincial recognition for its road safety design work on Saskatchewan Avenue West. The city says reconstruction has changed how the corridor feels for drivers, cyclists, and pedestrians, with officials pointing to years of work behind the final design. Manager of Engineering Matt Phillips says seeing the project recognized has been a strong moment for staff involved.
2: It's very rewarding to see recognition in Portage like that. Means a lot to me and all the work that went into the project. Quite a long journey, but it's nice to see it completed and it means a lot.
0: City staff say the completed corridor now reflects a more modern and accessible street design, with the project continuing to receive positive feedback following the construction. Firefighters in Portage-la-Prairie responded to two small grass fires overnight and early this morning. While both were quickly extinguished, crews used the first call as a training scenario. Acting Captain Don Robertson says the training helped crews practice grass fire suppression methods in real conditions. He adds both fires were small and quickly managed by crews. He notes the region remains dry, which continues to be a concern for fire activity. Stay connected, stream anytime and anywhere by downloading our Portage Online app.
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0: Tonight will be partly cloudy with northwest winds at 30, becoming light this evening, and an overnight low of plus 1. Saturday will be mainly sunny with northwest winds at 20 and a high of 10 and a UV index of 5 or moderate. And Sunday will be sunny with a high of 13. 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

0: type. 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
4: Tonight will be partly cloudy with northwest winds at 30, becoming light this evening, and an overnight low of plus 1. Saturday will be mainly sunny with northwest winds at 20 and a high of 10 and a UV index of 5 or moderate. And Sunday will be sunny with a high of 13. 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
1: Tonight will be partly cloudy with northwest winds at 30, becoming light this evening, and an overnight low of plus 1. Saturday will be mainly sunny with northwest winds at 20 and a high of 10 and a UV index of 5 or moderate. And Sunday will be sunny with a high of 13. 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
4: Tonight will be partly cloudy with northwest winds at 30, becoming light this evening, and an overnight low of plus 1. Saturday will be mainly sunny with northwest winds at 20 and a high of 10 and a UV index of 5 or moderate. And Sunday will be sunny with a high of 13. 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
5: Tonight will be partly cloudy with northwest winds at 30, becoming light this evening, and an overnight low of plus 1. Saturday will be mainly sunny with northwest winds at 20 and a high of 10 and a UV index of 5 or moderate. And Sunday will be sunny with a high of 13. 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

0: Hey, Mother's Day is coming up. I'm thinking flowers?
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3: Tonight will be partly cloudy with northwest winds at 30, becoming light this evening, and an overnight low of plus 1. Saturday will be mainly sunny with northwest winds at 20 and a high of 10 and a UV index of 5 or moderate. And Sunday will be sunny with a high of 13. 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
1: Tonight will be partly cloudy with northwest winds at 30, becoming light this evening, and an overnight low of plus 1. Saturday will be mainly sunny with northwest winds at 20 and a high of 10 and a UV index of 5 or moderate. And Sunday will be sunny with a high of 13. 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
1: Today will be mainly sunny with northwest winds at 20 and a high of 10 with a UV index of 5 or moderate. Tonight we'll see clear skies with a low of minus 2, and tomorrow will be sunny with a high of 13, and Monday a mix of sun and cloud and a warmer day with a high of 17. Stay weather ready, stream us anytime, anywhere, download our Portage Online app. I'm Tristan Sokolowski.
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4: Today will be mainly sunny with northwest winds at 20 and a high of 10 with a UV index of 5 or moderate. Tonight we'll see clear skies with a low of minus 2, and tomorrow will be sunny with a high of 13, and Monday a mix of sun and cloud and a warmer day with a high of 17. Stay weather ready, stream us anytime, anywhere, download our Portage Online app. I'm Tristan Sokolowski.
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4: Today will be mainly sunny with northwest winds at 20 and a high of 10 with a UV index of 5 or moderate. Tonight we'll see clear skies with a low of minus 2, and tomorrow will be sunny with a high of 13, and Monday a mix of sun and cloud and a warmer day with a high of 17. Stay weather ready, stream us anytime, anywhere, download our Portage Online app. I'm Tristan Sokolowski.
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1: Today will be mainly sunny with northwest winds at 20 and a high of 10 with a UV index of 5 or moderate. Tonight we'll see clear skies with a low of minus 2, and tomorrow will be sunny with a high of 13, and Monday a mix of sun and cloud and a warmer day with a high of 17. Stay weather ready, stream us anytime, anywhere, download our Portage Online app. I'm Tristan Sokolowski.
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4: Today will be mainly sunny with northwest winds at 20 and a high of 10 with a UV index of 5 or moderate. Tonight we'll see clear skies with a low of minus 2, and tomorrow will be sunny with a high of 13, and Monday a mix of sun and cloud and a warmer day with a high of 17. Stay weather ready, stream us anytime, anywhere, download our Portage Online app. I'm Tristan Sokolowski.
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0: Good morning, students. 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
4: Today will be mainly sunny with northwest winds at 20 and a high of 10 with a UV index of 5 or moderate. Tonight we'll see clear skies with a low of minus 2, and tomorrow will be sunny with a high of 13, and Monday a mix of sun and cloud and a warmer day with a high of 17. Stay weather ready, stream us anytime, anywhere, download our Portage Online app. I'm Tristan Sokolowski.
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0: You ever feel like you're the last one to know what's going on? 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
1: Today will be mainly sunny with northwest winds at 20 and a high of 10 with a UV index of 5 or moderate. Tonight we'll see clear skies with a low of minus 2, and tomorrow will be sunny with a high of 13, and Monday a mix of sun and cloud and a warmer day with a high of 17. 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
1: Today will be mainly sunny with northwest winds at 20 and a high of 10 with a UV index of 5 or moderate. Tonight we'll see clear skies with a low of minus 2, and tomorrow will be sunny with a high of 13, and Monday a mix of sun and cloud and a warmer day with a high of 17. Stay weather ready, stream us anytime, anywhere, download our Portage Online app. I'm Tristan Sokolowski.
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1: Today will be mainly sunny with northwest winds at 20 and a high of 10 with a UV index of 5 or moderate. Tonight we'll see clear skies with a low of minus 2, and tomorrow will be sunny with a high of 13, and Monday a mix of sun and cloud and a warmer day with a high of 17. Stay weather ready, stream us anytime, anywhere, download our Portage Online app. I'm Tristan Sokolowski.
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2: Today will be mainly sunny with northwest winds at 20 and a high of 10 with a UV index of 5 or moderate. Tonight we'll see clear skies with a low of minus 2, and tomorrow will be sunny with a high of 13, and Monday a mix of sun and cloud and a warmer day with a high of 17. Stay weather ready, stream us anytime, anywhere, download our Portage Online app. I'm Tristan Sokolowski.
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3: Today will be mainly sunny with northwest winds at 20 and a high of 10 with a UV index of 5 or moderate. Tonight we'll see clear skies with a low of minus 2, and tomorrow will be sunny with a high of 13, and Monday a mix of sun and cloud and a warmer day with a high of 17. Stay weather ready, stream us anytime, anywhere, download our Portage Online app. I'm Tristan Sokolowski.
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2: Today will be mainly sunny with northwest winds at 20 and a high of 10 with a UV index of 5 or moderate. Tonight we'll see clear skies with a low of minus 2, and tomorrow will be sunny with a high of 13, and Monday a mix of sun and cloud and a warmer day with a high of 17. Stay weather ready, stream us anytime, anywhere, download our Portage Online app. I'm Tristan Sokolowski.
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7: A mix of sun and cloud today. Windy with a high of 12. Tonight, mainly clear, a low of minus 2. Tomorrow, it'll be sunny and 13 degrees. On Monday, we'll have a mix of sun and cloud. There is a chance of showers and a high of 19. And then for Tuesday, sunny and windy with a high of 17. Current weather conditions can be found anytime on the Napa Auto Parts Portage of Prairie weather page on your Portage Online app. I'm Judy Peters.
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0: Know a teacher at a local school who deserves a standing ovation?
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5: A mix of sun and cloud today, windy with a high of 12. Tonight mainly clear, a low of minus 2. Tomorrow it'll be sunny and 13 degrees. On Monday we'll have a mix of sun and cloud. There is a chance of showers and a high of 19. And then for Tuesday, sunny and windy with a high of 17. Current weather conditions can be found anytime on the Napa Auto Parts Portage of Prairie weather page on your Portage Online app. I'm Judy Peters.
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1: I'm Judy Peters. A look at your forecast details for your Mother's Day weekend coming up after local news. A Portage Prairie couple is sharing their story after driving through intense winds and blowing dust just east of McGregor on Sunday. Everett Olson says traffic on the Trans-Canada Highway slowed quickly as the dark cloud of dust moved across the roadway. Olson says the scene behind them was hard to believe.
2: All you could see looking back into this was just car lights as people were trying to drive through it, and then they just started to disappear because it was just so dark.
1: After reviewing the video, Danielle Desjardins, a warning preparedness meteorologist with Environment and Climate Change Canada, says it was likely a downdraft from a thunderstorm. New ownership is bringing big changes to Rona Portage, including a store reset and a brand new garden center. Portage Online's Marissa McFadden tells us more.
3: Brothers Joel and Josh McPhail took over the business in October 2024 after leaving corporate careers to work for themselves. Joel McPhail says the transition has been a learning experience, but the support from staff and the community has made the move to Portage an easy one.
4: Growing up in rural Manitoba, this isn't much of a change for us. We've always been Clear Lakers, so we've been going to Clear Lake our entire lives. My brother's wife grew up, born and raised in Portage la Prairie, so you don't really feel like you've moved. And it's a very tight-knit community with lots of things going on here. So, no, the change has been great. We haven't looked back.
3: The store has added about $1 million in new inventory over the past few months as the new owners work to better meet the needs of local shoppers. From the Portage Online Newsroom, I'm Marissa McFadden.
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1: A mix of sun and cloud today, windy with a high of 12. Tonight mainly clear, a low of minus 2. Tomorrow it'll be sunny and 13 degrees. On Monday we'll have a mix of sun and cloud. There is a chance of showers and a high of 19. And then for Tuesday, sunny and windy with a high of 17. Current weather conditions can be found anytime on the Napa Auto Parts Portage la Prairie weather page on your Portage Online app. I'm Judy Peters.
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10: A mix of sun and cloud today, windy with a high of 12. Tonight, mainly clear, a low of minus 2. Tomorrow, it'll be sunny and 13 degrees. On Monday, we'll have a mix of sun and cloud. There is a chance of showers and a high of 19. And then for Tuesday, sunny and windy with a high of 17. Current weather conditions can be found anytime on the Napa Auto Parts Portage of Prairie weather page on your Portage Online app. I'm Judy Peters.
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4: A mix of sun and cloud today. Windy with a high of 12. Tonight, mainly clear, a low of minus 2. Tomorrow, it'll be sunny and 13 degrees. On Monday, we'll have a mix of sun and cloud. There is a chance of showers and a high of 19. And then for Tuesday, sunny and windy with a high of 17. Current weather conditions can be found anytime on the Napa Auto Parts Portage La Prairie weather page on your Portage Online app. I'm Judy Peters.
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1: Good morning, I'm Judy Peters. A look at your Mother's Day weather details coming up in just a bit. First in local news, a Portage Prairie man says a sudden wall of wind and dust made for a terrifying drive Sunday afternoon near McGregor. Reporter Corey Canute has more.
2: Everett Olson says he and his wife were traveling west on the Trans-Canada Highway toward Austin when conditions changed in seconds. He described what happened.
3: It just pulled up dirt and dust and things got a lot darker, and then it was just like a freight train hit the car and we could see the semi in front of us just tilting sideways and bouncing around, and the car itself was almost fishtailing, and it was wild. It felt like something massive hit us out of nowhere.
2: Olson says drivers around them started hitting the brakes as visibility dropped and dust filled the highway. He says their SUV wasn't damaged, but the experience was like nothing they'd seen before. Environment Canada hasn't confirmed whether or not the phenomenon could be classified as a tornado. From the Portage Online Newsroom, I'm Corey Canute.
1: Rona Portage is continuing a major transformation under new ownership. Here's Portage Online's Marissa McFadden with the story.
4: Brothers Joel and Josh McPhail took over the store in 2024 after leaving corporate careers to pursue business ownership full-time. Since then, the store has undergone a massive reset, including about $1 million in new inventory and the addition of a new garden center. Joel McPhail says the goal is to create a store customers can rely on.
5: We just saw some value in what we needed to add here, so we spent the last 4 months doing a massive reset of the store and just really figuring out what is the community of Portage need, what's missing here, and with the mindset, and I keep saying this to our staff over and over again, is like, we want to be the place in Portage where you know you can go to and we will have what you need.
4: The new owners say they're also focused on building stronger connections with the community as the business continues to grow. For Portage Online News, I'm Marissa McFadden.
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1: A mix of sun and cloud today, windy with a high of 12. Tonight mainly clear, a low of minus 2. Tomorrow it'll be sunny and 13 degrees. On Monday, we'll have a mix of sun and cloud. There is a chance of showers and a high of 19. And then for Tuesday, sunny and windy with a high of 17. Current weather conditions can be found anytime on the Napa Auto Parts Portage of Prairie weather page on your Portage Online app. I'm Judy Peters.
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6: A mix of sun and cloud today. Windy with a high of 12. Tonight, mainly clear, a low of minus 2. Tomorrow, it'll be sunny and 13 degrees. On Monday, we'll have a mix of sun and cloud. There is a chance of showers and a high of 19. And then for Tuesday, sunny and windy with a high of 17. Current weather conditions can be found anytime on the Napa Auto Parts Portage of Prairie weather page on your Portage Online app. I'm Judy Peters.
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4: A mix of sun and cloud today, windy with a high of 12. Tonight mainly clear, a low of minus 2. Tomorrow it'll be sunny and 13 degrees. On Monday, we'll have a mix of sun and cloud. There is a chance of showers and a high of 19. And then for Tuesday, sunny and windy with a high of 17. Current weather conditions can be found anytime on the Napa Auto Parts Portage of Prairie weather page on your Portage Online app. I'm Judy Peters.
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1: I'm Judy Peters. A look at your forecast details for your Mother's Day weekend coming up after local news. A Portage Prairie couple is sharing their story after driving through intense winds and blowing dust just east of McGregor on Sunday. Everett Olson says traffic on the Trans-Canada Highway slowed quickly as the dark cloud of dust moved across the roadway. Olson says the scene behind them was hard to believe.
2: All you could see looking back into this was just car lights as people were trying to drive through it, and then they just started to disappear because it was just so dark.
1: After reviewing the video, Danielle Desjardins, a warning preparedness meteorologist with Environment and Climate Change Canada, says it was likely a downdraft from a thunderstorm. New ownership is bringing big changes to Rona Portage, including a store reset and a brand new garden center. Portage Online's Marissa McFadden tells us more.
3: Brothers Joel and Josh McPhail took over the business in October 2024 after leaving corporate careers to work for themselves. Joel McPhail says the transition has been a learning experience, but the support from staff and the community has made the move to Portage an easy one.
4: Growing up in rural Manitoba, this isn't much of a change for us. We've always been Clear Lakers. We've been going to Clear Lake our entire lives. My brother's wife grew up, born and raised in Portage la Prairie, so you don't really feel like you've moved. And it's a very tight-knit community with lots of things going on here. So, no, the change has been great. We haven't looked back.
3: The store has added about $1 million in new inventory over the past few months as the new owners work to better meet the needs of local shoppers. From the Portage Online Newsroom, I'm Marissa McFadden.
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1: A mix of sun and cloud today, windy with a high of 12. Tonight mainly clear, a low of minus 2. Tomorrow it'll be sunny and 13 degrees. On Monday, we'll have a mix of sun and cloud. There is a chance of showers and a high of 19. And then for Tuesday, sunny and windy with a high of 17. Current weather conditions can be found anytime on the Napa Auto Parts Portage la Prairie weather page on your Portage Online app. I'm Judy Peters.
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You can have it all. That's Jordan on the drive home on Mix 96, and Sabrina Carpenter before that with Feather. We're into 9 o'clock. I'm Kenton Dick. Thank you for joining me this Saturday. Up next, I'm Somber with Homewrecker.

0: Ways to say goodbye.
1: We know you're busy. You've got work, kids, hobbies, maybe a cat that thinks it's the boss. We get it. That's why we're busy too, gathering all the day's local news and stuff.

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1: A mix of sun and cloud today, windy with a high of 12. Tonight, mainly clear, a low of minus 2. Tomorrow, it'll be sunny and 13 degrees. On Monday, we'll have a mix of sun and cloud. There is a chance of showers and a high of 19. And then for Tuesday, sunny and windy with a high of 17. Current weather conditions can be found anytime on the Napa Auto Parts Portage of Prairie weather page on your Portage Online app. I'm Judy Peters. 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
3: A mix of sun and cloud today, windy with a high of 12. Tonight, mainly clear, a low of minus 2. Tomorrow, it'll be sunny and 13 degrees. On Monday, we'll have a mix of sun and cloud. There is a chance of showers and a high of 19. And then for Tuesday, sunny and windy with a high of 17. Current weather conditions can be found anytime on the Napa Auto Parts Portage of Prairie weather page on your Portage Online app. I'm Judy Peters.
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1: 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We just want to see more of it. 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I'm Kenton Dick. We just heard Len and Stella with Kissing Other People. This is, of course, the Saturday morning show. The Seymour Canada online auction kicked off this past Wednesday, and it runs until this coming Wednesday. So spend some time this weekend going over some of the great deals in the Seymour Canada online auction, some great adventures. I mean, we're talking cabin stays, we're talking concert tickets, vouchers for restaurants or gift cards, golf course passes, and so much more across the prairies. So if you're looking to do a road trip, this might help you out with that, or if you're looking to stay closer to home. 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
1: Good morning, I'm Judy Peters. A look at your Mother's Day weather details coming up in just a bit. First in local news, a Portage Prairie man says a sudden wall of wind and dust made for a terrifying drive Sunday afternoon near McGregor. Reporter Corey Canute has more.
2: Everett Olson says he and his wife were traveling west on the Trans-Canada Highway toward Austin when conditions changed in seconds. He described what happened.
3: It just pulled up dirt and dust and things got a lot darker, and then it was just like a freight train hit the car and we could see the semi in front of us just tilting sideways and bouncing around, and the car itself was almost fishtailing, and it was wild. It felt like something massive hit us out of nowhere.
2: Olson says drivers around them started hitting the brakes as visibility dropped and dust filled the highway. He says their SUV wasn't damaged, but the experience was like nothing they'd seen before. Environment Canada hasn't confirmed whether or not the phenomenon could be classified as a tornado. From the Portage Online Newsroom, I'm Corey Canute.
1: Rona Portage is continuing a major transformation under new ownership. Here's Portage Online's Marissa McFadden with the story.
4: Brothers Joel and Josh McPhail took over the store in 2024 after leaving corporate careers to pursue business ownership full-time. Since then, the store has undergone a massive reset, including about $1 million in new inventory and the addition of a new garden center. Joel McPhail says the goal is to create a store customers can rely on.
5: We just saw some value in what we needed to add here, so we spent the last 4 months doing a massive reset of the store and just really figuring out what is the community of Portage need, what's missing here. And with the mindset, and I keep saying this to our staff over and over again, is like, we want to be the place in Portage where you know you can go to and we will have what you need.
4: The new owners say they're also focused on building stronger connections with the community as the business continues to grow. For Portage Online News, I'm Marissa McFadden.
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1: A mix of sun and cloud today, windy with a high of 12. Tonight mainly clear, a low of minus 2. Tomorrow it'll be sunny and 13 degrees. On Monday, we'll have a mix of sun and cloud. There is a chance of showers and a high of 19. And then for Tuesday, sunny and windy with a high of 17. Current weather conditions can be found anytime on the Napa Auto Parts Portage of Prairie weather page on your Portage Online app. I'm Judy Peters.
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1: base minimum, calling your mom and making her feel special. But you should probably do at least a little bit more. Tomorrow is Mother's Day, and I hope you got some plans to celebrate your mom, but also any other moms in your life, maybe a partner. 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Justin Bieber's up next. 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
8: A mix of sun and cloud today, windy with a high of 12. Tonight, mainly clear, a low of minus 2. Tomorrow, it'll be sunny and 13 degrees. On Monday, we'll have a mix of sun and cloud. There is a chance of showers and a high of 19. And then for Tuesday, sunny and windy with a high of 17. Current weather conditions can be found anytime on the Napa Auto Parts Portage of Prairie weather page on your Portage Online app. I'm Judy Peters.

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Cups of coffee. That is Jamie Fine. Good morning, I'm Kenton Dick. Now, this next song is the first single from Ray's new album, This Music May Contain Hope. Whole album is good. This one's still my favorite. Where's My Husband?

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6: A mix of sun and cloud today, windy with a high of 12. Tonight, mainly clear, a low of minus 2. Tomorrow, it'll be sunny and 13 degrees. On Monday, we'll have a mix of sun and cloud. There is a chance of showers and a high of 19. And then for Tuesday, sunny and windy with a high of 17. Current weather conditions can be found anytime on the Napa Auto Parts Portage of Prairie weather page on your Portage Online app. I'm Judy Peters.
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0: Our days are getting nice and long, and we actually still have a ways to go before we hit the longest day of the year. That's encouraging. I'm Kenton Dick. We just heard Drake featuring Wizkid and Khalifa, One Dance, on the Saturday Morning Show. The longest day of the year, June 21st, is 7 weeks from tomorrow, actually. So like I said, we still have a ways to go, and we're actually still gaining quite quickly. We're still gaining about 3 minutes of daylight every single day, although we will be gaining less and less as we get closer to the longest day of the year. It's like a bell curve.
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1: I'm Judy Peters. A look at your forecast details for your Mother's Day weekend coming up after local news. A Portage Prairie couple is sharing their story after driving through intense winds and blowing dust just east of McGregor on Sunday. Everett Olson says traffic on the Trans-Canada Highway slowed quickly as the dark cloud of dust moved across the roadway. Olson says the scene behind them was hard to believe.
2: All you could see looking back into this was just car lights as people were trying to drive through it, and then they just started to disappear because it was just so dark.
1: After reviewing the video, Danielle Desjardins, a warning preparedness meteorologist with Environment and Climate Change Canada, says it was likely a downdraft from a thunderstorm. New ownership is bringing big changes to Rona Portage, including a store reset and a brand new garden center. Portage Online's Marissa McFadden tells us more.
3: Brothers Joel and Josh McPhail took over the business in October 2024 after leaving corporate careers to work for themselves. Joel McPhail says the transition has been a learning experience, but the support from staff and the community has made the move to Portage an easy one.
4: Growing up in rural Manitoba, this isn't much of a change for us. We've always been Clear Lakers, so we've been going to Clear Lake our entire lives. My brother's wife grew up, born and raised in Portage la Prairie, so you don't really feel like you've moved. And it's a very tight-knit community with lots of things going on here. So, no, the change has been great. We haven't looked back.
3: 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From the Portage Online Newsroom, I'm Marissa McFadden.
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1: A mix of sun and cloud today, windy with a high of 12. Tonight mainly clear, a low of minus 2. Tomorrow it'll be sunny and 13 degrees. On Monday we'll have a mix of sun and cloud. There is a chance of showers and a high of 19. And then for Tuesday, sunny and windy with a high of 17. Current weather conditions can be found anytime on the Napa Auto Parts Portage of Prairie weather page on your Portage Online app. I'm Judy Peters.
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wanna dance alone. We're into the final hour of your Saturday morning. That was Preston Pablo with Dance Alone. I'm Kenton Dick. Now, by the time my mom was my age, like early 30s, she was married, had a baby, widowed, remarried, had me, and then had my two little sisters. I haven't had any kids yet. She was rocking four by the time she was my age and doing a great job of it. Happy Mother's Day, Mom, and I hope you've got some moms in your life to celebrate much like that. Up next, Harry Styles, American Girls.

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4: A mix of sun and cloud today, windy with a high of 12. Tonight, mainly clear, a low of minus 2. Tomorrow, it'll be sunny and 13 degrees. On Monday, we'll have a mix of sun and cloud. There is a chance of showers and a high of 19. And then for Tuesday, sunny and windy with a high of 17. Current weather conditions can be found anytime on the Napa Auto Parts Portage of Prairie weather page on your Portage online app. I'm Judy Peters.
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0: It's Nelly Furtado. Still making new music. It's Electric Circus. Good morning, I'm Kenton Dick. Earlier this week, McHappy Day, that was on Wednesday. It's kind of every kid's dream, isn't it? Like, hey, Mom, let's go to McDonald's. It's for a good cause. Of course, that cause is the Ronald McDonald House helping out while kids and family members are in hospital, giving you a place to go. We heard from Randy. She used Ronald McDonald House when her son was going through his cancer journey. They didn't stay the night, but it was still helpful.
1: They had the sweetest volunteers that would offer you McDonald's coffee, and they had home-cooked meals. So I would often walk there and get some home-cooked food, and I was able to package that up and also walk it back to Roman, and he could have that in his room.
0: Ronald McDonald House doing awesome work. And how did you get to support them? By eating delicious food. Teddy Swims.

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We'll take care of the music and the local info. 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
4: A mix of sun and cloud today, windy with a high of 12. Tonight, mainly clear, a low of minus 2. Tomorrow, it'll be sunny and 13 degrees. On Monday, we'll have a mix of sun and cloud. There is a chance of showers and a high of 19. And then for Tuesday, sunny and windy with a high of 17. Current weather conditions can be found anytime on the Napa Auto Parts Portage of Prairie weather page on your Portage Online app. I'm Judy Peters.
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0: I got you. That is Devin Cole. Good morning. I'm Kenton Dick. Happy early Mother's Day. It's coming up tomorrow. Now, earlier this week, McHappy Day, supporting Ronald McDonald House. That was on Wednesday. And we heard from Riley. He had twins about a year ago, very, very, very early. And they spent about 4 months in hospital. They spent a lot of time at Ronald McDonald House. And it meant a lot to them.
1: Everything that you just don't have the mental capacity to be thinking about or trying to care for in a time where your only focus is getting through each day and caring for your sick kids in the hospital. That's what they were for us.
0: And I hope you supported Ronald McDonald House with a nice treat. Maybe took the kids through the drive-thru for cones or something. Getting back to the music very shortly as we head towards Saturday afternoon.
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1: I'm Judy Peters. Tonight, a clear sky, and then tomorrow, sunshine. Your forecast details are coming up. A Mother's Day luncheon at the Herman Pryor Activity Center brought around 100 people together on Thursday, filling the room with stories, laughter, and reflections on family life. Here's Portage Online's Marissa McFadden with more.
2: Among those in attendance was a mother and daughter, sharing their experiences of raising children and passing down family traditions. Corrine Pratt says much of what she learned about motherhood came from watching her own mother, Georgina Gillespie, in action over the years.
3: My mom dragged us all over for sports. She never played a sport in her life, but she dragged us everywhere. Sat there in sleeping bags and parkas to stay warm. So I felt the same need. It's like, well, that's what mothers do.
2: Pratt says those early lessons helped shape how she now parents her own children today. For Portage Online News, I'm Marissa McFadden.
1: Lingering ice conditions at Delta Beach are still considered normal for this time of year. That's according to a local resident and farmer who says a few warm days could quickly change things. Ron Brooks says the area has seen similar spring conditions many times before, even when the ice lasts into mid-May. Brooks describes how quickly conditions can change when the temperatures rise.
4: The wind breaks it up and moves it. Once it starts that, it's just a few warm days and it's gone. Well, this is pretty normal. Yeah, sometimes it's gone and sometimes it's middle of May before it's gone.
1: Brooks says there have been no major ice issues this year near the community, unlike some previous springs. He adds that many farmers are still waiting for warmer weather and drier conditions before full-scale seeding begins. A Portage Prairie man says a sudden wall of wind and dust made for a terrifying drive Sunday afternoon near McGregor. Reporter Corey Knute has more.
5: Everett Olson says he and his wife were traveling west on the Trans-Canada Highway toward Austin when conditions changed in seconds. He described what happened.
6: It just pulled up dirt and dust and things got a lot darker, and then it was just like a freight train hit the car and we could see the semi in front of us just tilting sideways and bouncing around, and the car itself was almost fishtailing, and that was wild. It felt like something massive hit us out of nowhere.
5: Olson says drivers around them started hitting the brakes as visibility dropped and dust filled the highway. He says their SUV wasn't damaged, but the experience was like nothing they'd seen before. Environment Canada hasn't confirmed whether or not the phenomenon could be classified as a tornado. From the Portage Online Newsroom, I'm Corey Knute.
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1: A mix of sun and cloud today, windy with a high of 12. Tonight, mainly clear, a low of minus 2. Tomorrow, it'll be sunny and 13 degrees. On Monday, we'll have a mix of sun and cloud. There is a chance of showers and a high of 19. And then for Tuesday, sunny and windy with a high of 17. Current weather conditions can be found anytime on the Napa Auto Parts Portage of Prairie weather page on your Portage Online app. I'm Judy Peters.
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1: She still calls it the best Mother's Day gift ever. And this is what she thinks of being a mom.
0: You know what? 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I have 4 wonderful children. I have 10 great-grandchildren. 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
7: A mix of sun and cloud today, windy with a high of 12. Tonight, mainly clear, a low of minus 2. Tomorrow, it'll be sunny and 13 degrees. On Monday, we'll have a mix of sun and cloud. There is a chance of showers and a high of 19. And then for Tuesday, sunny and windy with a high of 17. Current weather conditions can be found anytime on the Napa Auto Parts Portage of Prairie weather page on your Portage Online app. I'm Judy Peters.
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0: Saturday afternoon. That was Alicia Moffitt with Layer Light. I'm Kenton Dick. What are your plans for the weekend? This is what Jessica has on the docket.
1: Doing some yard cleanup outside, and then Sunday doing a Mother's Day celebration with my sisters and my mom.
0: Sounds like a perfect weekend, doesn't it? A little bit of yard work, Mother's Day. This is Justin Bieber, Daisies.

Getting to the housework on a Saturday? We'll take care of the music and the local info. 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
5: A mix of sun and cloud today, windy with a high of 12. Tonight, mainly clear, a low of minus 2. Tomorrow, it'll be sunny and 13 degrees. On Monday, we'll have a mix of sun and cloud. There is a chance of showers and a high of 19. And then for Tuesday, sunny and windy with a high of 17. Current weather conditions can be found anytime on the Napa Auto Parts Portage of Prairie weather page on your Portage Online app. I'm Judy Peters.
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0: This is just a regular weekend, but next weekend is May Long, Victoria Day. And that's just so exciting because that's kind of like the unofficial start of summer, isn't it? Yes, I know summer technically starts June 21st, but it's May Long. I'm Kenton Dick. We just heard Sean Hook with Sound of Your Heart, and we're headed toward the end of your Saturday lunch hour.
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2: I'm Judy Peters. We're expecting mostly sunshine for Mother's Day. I'll have your forecast details after the news. A Mother's Day luncheon at the Herman Pryor Activity Center brought around 100 people together in Portage Prairie with conversations focusing on family, sacrifice, and the generations that follow. Here's Portage Online's Marissa McFadden with the story.
3: Among those sharing stories was Corrine Pratt, who spoke about how the choices her mother, Georgina Gillespie, made years ago continue to shape their family today.
4: My mom went back to work when I was a teen so that she could make sure we could go to post-secondary if we wanted to, and I work an extra job to help my kids with their secondary. So, you know, the cycle just keeps continuing. You give them a good life and you try to give them the extras and you just keep doing your best.
3: Pratt says that example of hard work and family support is something she now tries to pass on to her own children as the same values continue through each generation. From the Portage Online Newsroom, I'm Marissa McFadden.
2: Spring conditions continue to keep many Manitoba farmers waiting for fields to dry, while ice still covers parts of Lake Manitoba near Delta Beach. Local farmer and Delta Beach resident Ron Brooks says the region is close to a turnaround, but a few more warm days are needed before conditions improve. Brooks says the moisture is still important for the start of the growing season.
5: We're just a couple of warm days away, finding something to do to keep me out of the mud.
2: Brooks says lingering snowbanks and frost are not unusual this time of year in Manitoba. He notes he also farms just west of McDonald and says he and other farmers always look forward to a May rain.
5: Yeah, it gets the frost out of the ground and makes things turn green, and then it's good after that.
2: He notes many producers remain in a waiting pattern as they prepare for spring seeding to begin in earnest. Meanwhile, he adds the ice along the shore at Delta is quite common, noting it can sometimes remain until mid-May. You'll find more details on all of these stories at Portage Online and in your inbox when you subscribe to the Daily News.
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2: A mix of sun and cloud today, windy with a high of 12. Tonight mainly clear, a low of minus 2. Tomorrow it'll be sunny and 13 degrees. On Monday, we'll have a mix of sun and cloud. There is a chance of showers and a high of 19. And then for Tuesday, sunny and windy with a high of 17. Current weather conditions can be found anytime on the Napa Auto Parts Portage of Prairie weather page on your Portage Online app. I'm Judy Peters.
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2: A mix of sun and cloud today. Windy with a high of 12. Tonight, mainly clear, a low of minus 2. Tomorrow, it'll be sunny and 13 degrees. On Monday, we'll have a mix of sun and clouds.

0: there is a chance of showers and a high of 19. And then for Tuesday, sunny and windy with a high of 17. Current weather conditions can be found anytime on the Napa Auto Parts Portage of Prairie weather page on your Portage online app. I'm Judy Peters.
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Hey, good afternoon. I'm Kenton Deck. That was Adam Rodway with Runaround. It's still May, mid-May, and things are starting to pick up. Every weekend, there's just more and more to do. 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Just every weekend is jam-packed of activity, full of activity. 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It's an exciting time of year, but it is busy. 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This is Train with Play That Song.

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9: A mix of sun and cloud today, windy with a high of 12. Tonight, mainly clear, a low of minus 2. Tomorrow, it'll be sunny and 13 degrees. On Monday, we'll have a mix of sun and cloud. There is a chance of showers and a high of 19. And then for Tuesday, sunny and windy with a high of 17. Current weather conditions can be found anytime on the Napa Auto Parts Portage of Prairie weather page on your Portage Online app. I'm Judy Peters.
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0: That's Tyler Shaw with Cautious. Good afternoon, I'm Kenton Dick. 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
2: I'm Judy Peters. Tonight, a clear sky, and then tomorrow, sunshine. Your forecast details are coming up. A Mother's Day luncheon at the Herman Pryor Activity Center brought around 100 people together on Thursday, filling the room with stories, laughter, and reflections on family life. Here's Portage Online's Marissa McFadden with more.
3: Among those in attendance was a mother and daughter sharing their experiences of raising children and passing down family traditions. Corrine Pratt says much of what she learned about motherhood came from watching her own mother, Georgina Gillespie, in action over the years.
4: My mom dragged us all over for sports. She never played a sport in her life, but she dragged us everywhere. Sat there in sleeping bags and parkas to stay warm. So I felt the same need. It's like, well, that's what mothers do.
3: Pratt says those early lessons helped shape how she now parents her own children today. For Portage Online News, I'm Marissa McFadden.
2: Lingering ice conditions at Delta Beach are still considered normal for this time of year. That's according to a local resident and farmer who says a few warm days could quickly change things. Ron Brooks says the area has seen similar spring conditions many times before, even when the ice lasts into mid-May. Brooks describes how quickly conditions can change when the temperatures rise.
5: The wind breaks it up and moves it. Once it starts that, it's just a few warm days and it's gone. Well, this is pretty normal. Yeah, sometimes it's gone and sometimes it's middle of May before it's gone.
2: Brooks says there have been no major ice issues this year near the community, unlike some previous springs. He adds that many farmers are still waiting for warmer weather and drier conditions before full-scale seeding begins. A Portage Prairie man says a sudden wall of wind and dust made for a terrifying drive Sunday afternoon near McGregor. Reporter Corey Knute has more.
6: Everett Olson says he and his wife were traveling west on the Trans-Canada Highway toward Austin when conditions changed in seconds. He described what happened.
7: It just pulled up dirt and dust and things got a lot darker, and then it was just like a freight train hit the car and we could see the semi in front of us just tilting sideways and bouncing around, and the car itself was almost fishtailing, and it was wild. It felt like something massive hit us out of nowhere.
6: Olson says drivers around them started hitting the brakes as visibility dropped and dust filled the highway. He says their SUV wasn't damaged, but the experience was like nothing they'd seen before. Environment Canada hasn't confirmed whether or not the phenomenon could be classified as a tornado. From the Portage Online newsroom, I'm Corey Knute.
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1: Portage Online weather.
2: A mix of sun and cloud today, windy with a high of 12. Tonight, mainly clear, a low of minus 2. Tomorrow, it'll be sunny and 13 degrees. On Monday, we'll have a mix of sun and cloud. There is a chance of showers and a high of 19. And then for Tuesday, sunny and windy with a high of 17. Current weather conditions can be found anytime on the Napa Auto Parts Portage of Prairie weather page on your Portage Online app. I'm Judy Peters.
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10: Seacrest with you. Happy Mother's Day, Connie, Sister Meredith. That includes y'all. Today on the show, Olivia Rodrigo tells us about her upcoming album, and we'll hear her new single, too. Plus, the latest from OneRepublic continues to rise through the chart. Now let's get it going at number 40, Pink Pony Club, Chapel Roan.

number 40, Pink Pony Club. That's Chapel Roan. Before we continue our run to number one, here's a reminder of who led things last time. Number 3, Huntrix, Golden. Man I Need, Olivia Dean in the 2 spot. And number 1, 5 weeks for this guy, Bruno Mars. Now that you're all caught up, let's kick it off. This is 39, Zara Larsson, Midnight Sun.

0: Mr. Electric Blue, Benson Boone, down 9 to 38, our biggest fall of the week. Now, Lady Gaga's teamed up with Doechii for a song on the soundtrack to The Devil Wears Prada 2, which hit theaters last weekend, but they're not stopping at just one track. Gaga said that Doechii is a brilliant artist, and she loved working with her on a few different projects, and she can't wait to show everybody what they made together. We'll keep you posted on that. Now, this is Runway, Lady Gaga, Doechii, 1840 on The Verge track.
1: No matter what.

0: on the verge of making this chart. 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
1: Coming up next,
0: the Frey hike up a couple more with their latest. Don't miss it. Plus, Hozier holds steady with our longest running hit at 106 consecutive weeks straight ahead.
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8: A mix of sun and cloud today, windy with a high of 12. Tonight, mainly clear, a low of minus 2. Tomorrow, it'll be sunny and 13 degrees. On Monday, we'll have a mix of sun and cloud. There is a chance of showers and a high of 19. And then for Tuesday, sunny and windy with a high of 17. Current weather conditions can be found anytime on the Napa Auto Parts Portage of Prairie weather page on your Portage Online app. I'm Judy Peters.
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0: We're just a few hits into the countdown, and next month, Miles Smith is set to release his debut album titled My Mess, My Heart, My Life. And he admits he's nervous about people hearing the project. He said that the new songs are inspired by moments he never thought he'd share, from nights that felt endless and mornings that felt like starting over. But when he put those emotions into lyrics, they became easier to process. Those personal tracks are due out June 12th. Now here he is, Stargazing 37.

Frey, Ice Cold Lakes at 36. On our way to the biggest one, up to Hozier, who said that after his debut self-titled album became a global success, it was important to keep himself grounded and make sure that his creative choices reflected who he is as an artist. The biggest difference that set him apart from other pop stars was after his initial tour wrap, he did not go back into the studio to work more. He took a break. He went to Ireland, back home, spent time with his friends and his family, allowing himself to decompress. It put him in the right mindset to make more hits like this. Too Sweet, 35.

too sweet. So Billie Eilish has a new concert film out this weekend that she made in collaboration with legendary director James Cameron. It's called Hit Me Hard and Soft, the tour live in 3D. And they say they've reinvented the concert experience by filming her show with state-of-the-art 3D cameras. Here she is. It's in theaters now if you want to see it. 1840 Extra.

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6: A mix of sun and cloud today, windy with a high of 12. Tonight, mainly clear, a low of minus 2. Tomorrow, it'll be sunny and 13 degrees. On Monday, we'll have a mix of sun and cloud. There is a chance of showers and a high of 19. And then for Tuesday, sunny and windy with a high of 17. Current weather conditions can be found anytime on the Napa Auto Parts Portage of Prairie weather page on your Portage Online app. I'm Judy Peters.
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Sabrina, at 32, we're a little more than a week away from the 61st Annual Academy of Country Music Awards going down in Vegas, hosted by Shania Twain. Jelly Roll up for Entertainer of the Year. And here's a track he made with Marshmello, 1840 Extra.

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0: Leon Thomas kicks off the top 30 with the title track from his Grammy-winning album. Plus, Dominic Fike makes a solid leap of four spots with our fastest riser. 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
0: Before we get into the top 30, got time for a quick request from you guys. This is from Janelle in Ontario, California, who says this song brings her happiness and joy. Harry Styles, Watermelon Sugar.

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4: I'm Judy Peters. We're expecting mostly sunshine for Mother's Day. I'll have your forecast details after the news. A Mother's Day luncheon at the Herman Pryor Activity Center brought around 100 people together in Portage Prairie with conversations focusing on family, sacrifice, and the generations that follow. Here's Portage Online's Marissa McFadden with the story.
5: Among those sharing stories was Corrine Pratt, who spoke about how the choices her mother, Georgina Gillespie, made years ago continue to shape their family today.
6: My mom went back to work when I was a teen so that she could make sure we could go to post-secondary if we wanted to, and I work an extra job to help my kids with their secondary. So, you know, the cycle just keeps continuing. You give them a good life and you try to give them the extras and you just keep doing your best.
5: Pratt says that example of hard work and family support is something she now tries to pass on to her own children as the same values continue through each generation. From the Portage Online Newsroom, I'm Marissa McFadden.
4: Spring conditions continue to keep many Manitoba farmers waiting for fields to dry, while ice still covers parts of Lake Manitoba near Delta Beach. Local farmer and Delta Beach resident Ron Brooks says the region is close to a turnaround, but a few more warm days are needed before conditions improve. Brooks says the moisture is still important for the start of the growing season.
7: We're just a couple of warm days away, finding something to do to keep me out of the mud.
4: Brooks says lingering snowbanks and frost are not unusual this time of year in Manitoba. He notes he also farms just west of McDonald and says he and other farmers always look forward to a May rain.
7: Yeah, it gets the frost out of the ground and makes things turn green, and then it's good after that.
4: He notes many producers remain in a waiting pattern as they prepare for spring seeding to begin in earnest. Meanwhile, he adds the ice along the shore at Delta is quite common, noting it can sometimes remain until mid-May. You'll find more details on all of these stories at Portage Online and in your inbox when you subscribe to the Daily News.
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4: A mix of sun and cloud today, windy with a high of 12. Tonight, mainly clear, a low of minus 2. Tomorrow, it'll be sunny and 13 degrees. On Monday, we'll have a mix of sun and cloud. There is a chance of showers and a high of 19. And then for Tuesday, sunny and windy with a high of 17. Current weather conditions can be found anytime on the Napa Auto Parts Portage of Prairie weather page on your Portage Online app. I'm Judy Peters.
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9: Number 39.

Leon Thomas, 30, it's Mutt. So Dominic Fike headed out on tour this summer with Tame Impala, and in between dates at the bigger venues, he's booked some intimate shows of his own as a headliner. He's calling the run the Comedy Tragedy Parody Tour, which starts in August with a show in Asheville, North Carolina, and wraps with a pair of performances in L.A. at the end of September. We got all the dates posted at AmericanTop40.com. 29, Dominic Fike.

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1: Coming up next,
0: Miley Cyrus steps up a couple more with her latest, It's Coming. Plus, Lady Gaga, Bruno Mars with the number one song from exactly a year ago this week. Keep it here.
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3: A mix of sun and cloud today, windy with a high of 12. Tonight, mainly clear, a low of minus 2. Tomorrow, it'll be sunny and 13 degrees. On Monday, we'll have a mix of sun and cloud. There is a chance of showers and a high of 19. And then for Tuesday, sunny and windy with a high of 17. Current weather conditions can be found anytime on the Napa Auto Parts Portage of Prairie weather page on your Portage Online app. I'm Judy Peters.
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6: We're inside the top 30. So Drake has been teasing his ninth studio album for almost a year, but he really tested his fans' patience when he revealed the release date for the project. We'll tell you what happened after 26 Miley Cyrus' Younger You. Hey.

0: you are.
1: Miley Cyrus, 26, 1840, Younger You. Let me go back to Drake. His next album, Iceman, is coming this month. He hid the release date in a parking lot in downtown Toronto, but with one big obstacle. He was inside a million-pound block of ice. Some fans couldn't wait for warm weather to melt the barrier and wanted to speed up the process themselves by using blowtorches and pickaxes. But eventually, things did heat up, and we found out it's the 15th. The wait almost over.
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falling 5-25. Sabrina Carpenter. And this song had the number one spot a year ago this week and is still hanging around in the top 30. Die with a Smile, Lady Gaga, Bruno, 24.

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0: 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And after falling last week, Tame Impala rebounds a notch next.
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6: A mix of sun and cloud today, windy with a high of 12. Tonight, mainly clear, a low of minus 2. Tomorrow, it'll be sunny and 13 degrees. On Monday, we'll have a mix of sun and cloud. There is a chance of showers and a high of 19. And then for Tuesday, sunny and windy with a high of 17. Current weather conditions can be found anytime on the Napa Auto Parts Portage of Prairie weather page on your Portage Online app. I'm Judy Peters.
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7: Number

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That's Tame Impala. Well, the 61st Academy of Country Music Awards are set for the 17th, and Megan Maroney leads with the most nominations. She's up for 8, including the biggest category of the night, Entertainer of the Year. We've got her latest single in the extra spot, Wish I Didn't, on 1840. Yeah.

Justin Bieber, 22 Daisies. So Ryan Tedder's written a lot of hit songs, and recently for pop stars like Tate McRae and BTS, but he doesn't want fans to think he's forgotten about One Republic. He said when he makes a successful track for someone else, it motivates him to come up with something high level for his own band. 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Like this one, Need Your Love, One Republic, 21.

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0: Noah Kahan is on the way with a hit from his brand new album. Plus, Bruno Mars cracks the top 20. Up a couple more with this.
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0: Just about to get into your top 20. But first, Katrina reaching out in North Bergen, New Jersey. Here's your Sabrina Carpenter. Oh, not another.

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2: I'm Judy Peters. Tonight, a clear sky, and then tomorrow, sunshine. Your forecast details are coming up. A Mother's Day luncheon at the Herman Pryor Activity Center brought around 100 people together on Thursday, filling the room with stories, laughter, and reflections on family life. Here's Portage Online's Marissa McFadden with more.
3: Among those in attendance was a mother and daughter, sharing their experiences of raising children and passing down family traditions. Corrine Pratt says much of what she learned about motherhood came from watching her own mother, Georgina Gillespie, in action over the years.
4: My mom dragged us all over for sports. She never played a sport in her life, but she dragged us everywhere. Sat there in sleeping bags and parkas to stay warm. So I felt the same need. It's like, well, that's what mothers do.
3: Pratt says those early lessons helped shape how she now parents her own children today. For Portage Online News, I'm Marissa McFadden.
2: Lingering ice conditions at Delta Beach are still considered normal for this time of year. That's according to a local resident and farmer who says a few warm days could quickly change things. Ron Brooks says the area has seen similar spring conditions many times before, even when the ice lasts into mid-May. Brooks describes how quickly conditions can change when the temperatures rise.
5: The wind breaks it up and moves it. Once it starts, it's just a few warm days and it's gone. Well, this is pretty normal. Yeah, sometimes it's gone and sometimes it's middle of May before it's gone.
2: Brooks says there have been no major ice issues this year near the community, unlike some previous springs. He adds that many farmers are still waiting for warmer weather and drier conditions before full-scale seeding begins. A Portage Prairie man says a sudden wall of wind and dust made for a terrifying drive Sunday afternoon near McGregor. Reporter Corey Canute has more.
6: Everett Olson says he and his wife were traveling west on the Trans-Canada Highway toward Austin when conditions changed in seconds. He described what happened.
7: It just pulled up dirt and dust and things got a lot darker, and then it was just like a freight train hit the car and we could see the semi in front of us just tilting sideways and bouncing around, and the car itself was almost fishtailing, and it was wild. It felt like something massive hit us out of nowhere.
6: Olson says drivers around them started hitting the brakes as visibility dropped and dust filled the highway. He says their SUV wasn't damaged, but the experience was like nothing they'd seen before. Environment Canada hasn't confirmed whether or not the phenomenon could be classified as a tornado. From the Portage Online newsroom, I'm Corey Canute.
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2: Tonight, mainly clear, a low of minus 2. Tomorrow, it'll be sunny and 13 degrees. On Monday, we'll have a mix of sun and cloud. There is a chance of showers and a high of 19. And then for Tuesday, sunny and windy with a high of 17. Current weather conditions can be found anytime on the Napa Auto Parts Portage of Prairie weather page on your Portage Online app. I'm Judy Peters.
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charge 20, risk it all. Now, at this point, Noah Kahan is a global artist, but he writes songs mostly about his small hometown of Stafford, Vermont, because it keeps him grounded. When he goes back to visit, people in his town don't treat him like a big-time celebrity because he's still just Noah, who used to play on the soccer team. He was your old co-worker at the valet. Now check him out, The Great Divide, 19.

The Great Divide 19, Noah Kahan. In a couple of weeks, Alex Warren's going to kick off his North American leg of the Little Orphan Alex tour, but he's also working on another important project, his next album. He said that the music is basically finished, but next comes a challenging process of deciding the order of the track list, which songs are the priority and what gets left out. We'll keep you posted. Now, Fever Dream 18.

Alex Warren, 18, Fever Dream. The American Music Awards, just a couple weeks away. Lady Gaga up for 6 categories. She could take home trophies for Artist of the Year, Tour of the Year, and Album of the Year for Mayhem. Here's Abracadabra, now on 1840 Extra.

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8: Tonight, mainly clear, a low of minus 2. Tomorrow, it'll be sunny and 13 degrees. On Monday, we'll have a mix of sun and cloud. There is a chance of showers and a high of 19. And then for Tuesday, sunny and windy with a high of 17. Current weather conditions can be found anytime on the Napa Auto Parts Portage of Prairie weather page on your Portage Online app. I'm Judy Peters.
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0: Inside the Top 20. So BTS just kicked off their first world tour in 4 years, and the K-pop band is leaving their mark on every city that they visit in a really big way. When they arrive to a tour stop, BTS basically takes over with thousands of fans traveling in to catch the show, and it's estimated that each concert generates hundreds of millions of dollars for the region. Here's Swim 17. Swim.

Tit for Tat, Tate McRae down 3-16. Well, the mini residencies by Harry Styles are some of the most anticipated shows of the year, which broke sales records all over the world. But he's using that success to help make touring easier for smaller artists. A portion of his sales in the UK will go into a special fund to be distributed to touring musicians, as well as grassroots venues and promoters, sort of offset the cost of touring and help small acts reach more fans. Here he is, Harry, American Girls, 15.

Styles, American Girls at 15. All right, Hilary Duff will head out on her tour performing in arenas all over the world, but she's treating the run as a family road trip. Let's go. The whole fam, taking her husband, four kids along for the ride. They've already mapped out things they want to see and do across the U.S. so they don't get bored of seeing the show every night. So they've got an activity plan. Here she is, roommates, Hilary, 14.

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13: Tonight, mainly clear, a low of minus 2. Tomorrow, it'll be sunny and 13 degrees. On Monday, we'll have a mix of sun and cloud. There is a chance of showers and a high of 19. And then for Tuesday, sunny and windy with a high of 17. Current weather conditions can be found anytime on the Napa Auto Parts Portage of Prairie weather page on your Portage Online app. I'm Judy Peters.
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0: Just outside your top 10. And Sienna Spiro says she made close to 900 versions of her hit Die on This Hill, including one that sounded like a track by Silk Sonic and another that reminded her of Lauryn Hill. Her producer Omer Fetty believed with Sienna's voice, less is more. And when you have a vocal as special as hers, he wanted to put a giant flashlight on her performance and let it shine. So they made a piano version that was basically just singing and stripped down piano. And it all worked. 13, Die on This Hill.
14: Got

Die on This Hill, 13, Sienna Spiro. Ella Langley's latest project, Dandelion, debuted at number one on the album chart, and she says the songs are connecting so strongly with fans because they're basically a more mature version of her artistry. She knew exactly what she wanted to create when she was writing the album and showed up to every session loaded with ideas, complemented by her ornate vision boards and hundreds of other songs for inspiration. She hoped the record would feel like summer nights with fireflies, a bonfire, and a beach you can dance to. And she definitely reached that goal because everyone is moving to this, Choosing Texas, number 12.

number 11. Teddy Swims, he was at Coachella last month. He debuted a brand new song on stage. Now the track could land on our charts soon. It's called Mr. Know-It-All. 1840 Breakout, Teddy Swims.

0: New music from Teddy Swims there. It's called Mr. Know-It-All, an AT40 breakout.
1: Coming up next,
0: we'll hear from Olivia Rodrigo about her upcoming album coming up. And Taylor Swift breaks into the top 10 to score 3 back-to-back hits, starting with this.
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0: 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Yeah.

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2: I'm Judy Peters. We're expecting mostly sunshine for Mother's Day. I'll have your forecast details after the news. A Mother's Day luncheon at the Herman Pryor Activity Center brought around 100 people together in Portage Prairie with conversations focusing on family, sacrifice, and the generations that follow. Here's Portage Online's Marissa McFadden with the story.
3: Among those sharing stories was Corrine Pratt, who spoke about how the choices her mother, Georgina Gillespie, made years ago continue to shape their family today.
4: My mom went back to work when I was a teen so that she could make sure we could go to post-secondary if we wanted to, and I work an extra job to help my kids with their secondary. So, you know, the cycle just keeps continuing. You give them a good life and you try to give them the extras and you just keep doing your best.
3: Pratt says that example of hard work and family support is something she now tries to pass on to her own children as the same values continue through each generation. From the Portage Online Newsroom, I'm Marissa McFadden.
2: Spring conditions continue to keep many Manitoba farmers waiting for fields to dry, while ice still covers parts of Lake Manitoba near Delta Beach. Local farmer and Delta Beach resident Ron Brooks says the region is close to a turnaround, but a few more warm days are needed before conditions improve. Brooks says the moisture is still important for the start of the growing season.
5: We're just a couple of warm days away, finding something to do to keep me out of the mud.
2: Brooks says lingering snowbanks and frost are not unusual this time of year in Manitoba. He notes he also farms just west of McDonald and says he and other farmers always look forward to a May rain.
5: Yeah, it gets the frost out of the ground and makes things turn green, and then it's good after that.
2: He notes many producers remain in a waiting pattern as they prepare for spring seeding to begin in earnest. Meanwhile, he adds the ice along the shore at Delta is quite common, noting it can sometimes remain until mid-May. You'll find more details on all of these stories at Portage Online and in your inbox when you subscribe to the Daily News.
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0: Counting them down from the shores of Lake Superior on Mix 93 in Hancock, Michigan, to the top of the Rocky Mountains on the Peak 92.3 in Salida, Colorado. Still a few hits between us and number one. Let's go, Taylor. 10, Elizabeth Taylor. Elizabeth.

Taylor Swift, Opalite. That is number 9. She has a rare 3 in a row here in the top 10, going back to back to back. That almost never happens. The Fates of Ophelia, number 8.

That's Taylor at number 8 on AT40. Well, the brothers Joel and Luke Smallbone, who make up the band 4th King and Country, have a new single out. They said it's more than just a song. It's a rallying cry

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0: Well, Ray puts in a second week in the same spot, and Somber's been bouncing around the same two positions for the past 6 weeks. Stay with us.
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1: Tonight, mainly clear, a low of minus 2. Tomorrow, it'll be sunny and 13 degrees. On Monday, we'll have a mix of sun and cloud. There is a chance of showers and a high of 19. And then for Tuesday, sunny and windy with a high of 17. Current weather conditions can be found anytime on the Napa Auto Parts Portage of Prairie weather page on your Portage Online app. I'm Judy Peters.
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7: We're inside the top 10. One of the most anticipated albums of the year is the next one from Olivia Rodrigo. You Seem Pretty Sad for a Girl So in Love, which is coming out next month. We'll check in with Olivia and hear more about the new song after 7. Back to Friends, Somber.
8: Somber.

0: to Friends Somber. That's 7. All right, Olivia Rodrigo. First album since 2023's Guts on the way. And Olivia calls it her most experimental project yet. Here she is.
1: I started writing this album at a time in my life where I was experiencing real romantic love for the first time. And so I was tasked with writing an album full of love songs. And I went back and I kind of listened to all of my favorite love songs throughout history or throughout, you know, whatever that I love. And I realized that the thing that I loved so much about them is not that they were really happy, but they had sort of an element of sadness or fear or melancholy or longing, and that's what kind of made them tug at your heartstrings so much, and that's what moved you so much. And so that was kind of the thing that I set out to do in this album, is I wanted to make a sad love song. So when I figured out this title, I was like, perfect.
0: Olivia's new album, You Seem Pretty Sad for a Girl So in Love, coming out June 12th. Here she is, an AT40 on the Verge track, Drop Dead.

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0: 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Next.
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10: Tonight, mainly clear, a low of minus 2. Tomorrow, it'll be sunny and 13 degrees. On Monday, we'll have a mix of sun and cloud. There is a chance of showers and a high of 19. And then for Tuesday, sunny and windy with a high of 17. Current weather conditions can be found anytime on the Napa Auto Parts Portage of Prairie weather page on your Portage Online app. I'm Judy Peters.
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0: These are the top five of the week. A legendary pop star recently announced new music. With the help of some artists from the next generation of pop music, I'll fill you in coming up. Now, Olivia Dean, So Easy, number 5.

0: Olivia Dean, So Easy, 5. Earlier this month, Madonna announced her first studio album in 7 years. It's actually a sequel to her 2005 project, Confessions on a Dance Floor. Next one's called Confessions 2. And after a surprise appearance with Sabrina Carpenter at Coachella, she gave fans an early listen with a party at a nightclub in West Hollywood with Addison Rae by her side. She says she put her heart and soul into Confessions 2. She can't wait for it to come out July 3rd.
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2: Number 4.

Huntrix for That Is Golden. Well, last year, the Goo Goo Dolls released an EP called Summer Anthem, which included a hit that made it to 1840. It's called Not Goodbye. Another track from that project could hit our charts soon. It's called Misery. Here it is, AT40 Breakout.

eventually. So if our time is running out, day after day, we'll make the mundane a masterpiece. Oh my, my, oh my, my love, I take one look at you, you're taking me out.

0: Alex Warren at number 3. So Bruno Mars' longest-running completely solo number 1 is Just the Way You Are back in 2011. But this weekend, he's got a chance to tie his own record with 6 weeks at number 1. We'll find out if he can do it. Who's got the biggest two in North America? Coming up.
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0: Got room for one more request. This is for Jeremy in Price, Utah. Here you go, Benson Boone, AT40.
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1: We're down to the biggest two. The American Music Awards, just a few weeks away. Queen Latifah hosting that live ceremony in Vegas, and Taylor Swift has the most nominations with 8 nods. But with second place, it's a 4-way tie. 7 nominations for Morgan Wallen, Sabrina Carpenter, Somber, and Olivia Dean, number 2.

0: And I need Olivia Dean, and that is number two. And here we go. 28 million of you waiting to hear it, so let's get to it. The number one song in the country. So the artist behind the top track can really do it all. And he proves it in the music video for this next hit. The visual is a retro studio with our number one artist playing every role in the band, from lead vocals, guitar, even behind a set of conga drums. He said that filming the visual was tricky because he didn't consider how complex it would be to play all those different characters. But overall, it was fun, which matches the energy of the biggest song in North America.
1: Number one.
0: I just might. Bruno Mars, the number one song on AT40 for 6 weeks. You stay-

0: 6 weeks on top. I just might. Bruno Mars. And there you have it, your countdown. So Bruno got back to that number one spot. Next time, we'll have to see what happens. Maybe it's a new number one. In the meantime, stay with us on social, and I'll see you weeknights on Wheel of Fortune with Vanna White. Have a great Mother's Day weekend.
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2: I'm Judy Peters. Tonight, a clear sky, and then tomorrow, sunshine. Your forecast details are coming up. A Mother's Day luncheon at the Herman Pryor Activity Center brought around 100 people together on Thursday, filling the room with stories, laughter, and reflections on family life. Here's Portage Online's Marissa McFadden with more.
3: Among those in attendance was a mother and daughter, sharing their experiences of raising children and passing down family traditions. Corrine Pratt says much of what she learned about motherhood came from watching her own mother, Georgina Gillespie, in action over the years.
4: My mom dragged us all over for sports. She never played a sport in her life, but she dragged us everywhere. Sat there in sleeping bags and parkas to stay warm. So I felt the same need. It's like, well, that's what mothers do.
3: Pratt says those early lessons helped shape how she now parents her own children today. For Portage Online News, I'm Marissa McFadden.
2: Lingering ice conditions at Delta Beach are still considered normal for this time of year. That's according to a local resident and farmer who says a few warm days could quickly change things. Ron Brooks says the area has seen similar spring conditions many times before, even when the ice lasts into mid-May. Brooks describes how quickly conditions can change when the temperatures rise.
5: The wind breaks it up and moves it. Once it starts, it's just a few warm days and it's gone. Well, this is pretty normal. Yeah, sometimes it's gone and sometimes it's middle of May before it's gone.
2: Brooks says there have been no major ice issues this year near the community, unlike some previous springs. He adds that many farmers are still waiting for warmer weather and drier conditions before full-scale seeding begins. A Portage of Prairie man says a sudden wall of wind and dust made for a terrifying drive Sunday afternoon near McGregor. Reporter Corey Canute has more.
6: Everett Olson says he and his wife were traveling west on the Trans-Canada Highway toward Austin when conditions changed in seconds. He described what happened.
7: It just pulled up dirt and dust and things got a lot darker, and then it was just like a freight train hit the car and we could see the semi in front of us just tilting sideways and bouncing around, and the car itself was almost fishtailing, and it was wild. It felt like something massive hit us out of nowhere.
6: Olson says drivers around them started hitting the brakes as visibility dropped and dust filled the highway. He says their SUV wasn't damaged, but the experience was like nothing they'd seen before. Environment Canada hasn't confirmed whether or not the phenomenon could be classified as a tornado. From the Portage Online newsroom, I'm Corey Canute.
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2: Tonight, mainly clear, a low of -2. Tomorrow, it'll be sunny and 13 degrees. On Monday, we'll have a mix of sun and cloud. There is a chance of showers and a high of 19. And then for Tuesday, sunny and windy with a high of 17. Current weather conditions can be found anytime on the Napa Auto Parts Portage of Prairie weather page on your Portage Online app. I'm Judy Peters.
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3: Tonight, mainly clear, a low of minus 2. Tomorrow, it'll be sunny and 13 degrees. On Monday, we'll have a mix of sun and cloud. There is a chance of showers and a high of 19. And then for Tuesday, sunny and windy with a high of 17. Current weather conditions can be found anytime on the Napa Auto Parts Portage of Prairie weather page on your Portage Online app. I'm Judy Peters.
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Maybe I'm

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1: Listen up, kids. We have some homework for you. Don't worry, it's easy. And there just might be prizes involved. Classroom of the Month is back. 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
2: Tonight, mainly clear, a low of minus 2. Tomorrow, it'll be sunny and 13 degrees. On Monday, we'll have a mix of sun and cloud. There is a chance of showers and a high of 19. And then for Tuesday, sunny and windy with a high of 17. Current weather conditions can be found anytime on the Napa Auto Parts Portage of Prairie weather page on your Portage Online app. I'm Judy Peters.
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